0: about zombies. Yeah, zombies and time of the season. Tom Jones and Zucchero were there as well. She drives me crazy. And cut and move and give it up. 10:30, morning all. Let's give it up and have a chat to the curator of the art exhibition and auction I was telling you about a little bit before, which is showcasing the work at Gallery 8 in Southport of many of Australia's most successful children's book illustrators. Her name's Kate Foster. Kate, morning.
1: Morning. How are you?
0: I'm well, thank you. And thank you for joining me this morning. This opened, a week or so ago.

The gritty vocals of Paul Rodgers and Bad Company, with a song written by their bassist, Boz Burrell, called Gone, Gone, Gone, and that came from the album Desolation Angels from 1979, and that's the choice cut today on Goldie FM.